Hey, I'm Raina Duras. You are listening to World Cafe. Alison Russell is returning with a new album on July 10th. It will be called In the Hour of Chaos, and it looks like she consulted her Rolodex extensively to make it. There will be guest appearances from Norah Jones, Joy Olatokun, Devin Gilfillian, Cassius Culpepper, and a whole ton more. To announce it, she released the track that you're about to hear. And yes, it also includes guests. You will hear Kara Jackson in here, Denisha, and a kids chorus that Allison's daughter is a part of. The song is called Cold April, new Alison Russell on World Cafe.

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0: No Woman, No Cry. That was Bob Marley and the Wailers. 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
0: Raina Duris with you here on World Cafe, and you are just in time for Live from the Archives. This is the part of the show where you get to hear a couple of performances recorded exclusively for the cafe. But I will say, for your first one today, it's great to hear it. It's also worth watching because Lucius always come dressed up, usually in matching costumes. You can find the video of this performance where they're performing in red jumpsuits and capes. They match. They've got embroidery all over them. It's at worldcafe.org in the archives. It's also on our YouTube at youtube.com/worldcafe. It was recorded just last summer. Here's Lucius performing old tape live for World Cafe.

0: On Live from the Archives, Televised Mind. That's a performance from Fontaine's DC, recorded back in 2024 for the World Cafe. Now, if you listen to this show regularly, you may know this song by a new band called Buffalo Traffic Jam.
1: And they said it's fool's gold, it's got a hole. I'm dying here.
0: That's called Fool's Gold. It's gotten a lot of radio play since they put it out last year. Now they have a new song for you, which will be the title track of their new album out this summer. It's Buffalo Traffic Jam, Pictures of You.

0: 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That's the Black Keys. One simple wardrobe trick that can make your life better in a minute on World Cafe.
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0: On World Cafe, I'm Raina Duris. You know, I had this realization a few years ago that if you want, you can just wear sparkles. You can wear glitter. You can wear rhinestones. You're an adult. You're allowed. And it's a small thing, but being sparkly just can make you feel good. And that's kind of the idea behind this song. If you listen to the lyrics here from Kacey Musgraves, put a little sparkle in your life with this from her latest album, Middle of Nowhere. It is called Rhinestoned. Kacey Musgraves on World Cafe.

0: Lover of the Light. That is Mumford & Sons. And that is this edition of World Cafe. Thank you so much for letting me hang out with you. Always love spending some time with you and playing you some music. And thanks to the affiliate stations of public radio stations across the country who bring this show to you, as well as the whole team who make it. We produce it at WXPN at the University of Pennsylvania in Philadelphia. I'm Raina Duras. Thank you for listening to World Cafe from NPR.
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0: 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I want music. I want stories. 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

The music of Biba Doobie, Beatrice Laus, veteran of First Thursday Festival, no less, there with LA's The Marías, All I Did Was Dream of You. Air, Gordon Parks and Air there with Playground Love, bringing us to 6:07. Good morning, I'm Alex Courtright, and support for The Morning Show comes from Game Day Men's Health, providing care for men looking to feel and perform their best. 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

Well, from what I understand, Invisible Sun, no more. Yeah, looks like it's going to be a pretty lovely Thursday for us across the Baltimore region. Finally, sun kind of broke through a little bit yesterday, but today, mostly sunny, less humid, a great day to be outside with the, I don't know, getting in a run, maybe a long walk with the dog. Highs today, about 79 degrees. Should be a beautiful spring day for us. Sunrise for this Thursday, 5:54, that according to the Old Farmer's Almanac. And at 6:08, Yola Tango taking on Robert Smith and The Cure. Friday, I'm in love. Not Thursday, Friday.

Lowly Young and Messy. Camp gave us Peach Fuzz. And for Acoustic Sunrise today, Yella Tango's cover of Friday I'm in Love. His Golden Messenger now. This is new. In the middle of it. 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

0: Silver Lining, it's Mount Joy here on WTMD. Cyndi Lauper with the late, great B.B. King early in the morning. And the latest on TMD this Thursday morning with His Golden Messenger, MC Taylor, and In the Middle of It.
1: Detour. There's a muddy road ahead, detour.
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The sun-soaked psychedelia of Jaguar Ma out of Australia. Jaguar Ma this morning from Australia, bouncing over to New Zealand for the Beths. When you know here on TMD. Canned Heat.

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1: Mavis Staples and Worthy here this morning at WTMD. The Wood Brothers, Puff of Smoke. The Wood Brothers performed that song last year live at the Annex. Canned Heat with a classic going up the country. And that brings us to 647 here on your Thursday morning. Boy, it's going to be a really nice day. The kind of day that we sort of deserve. I mean, I guess, you know, weather's been pretty iffy straight through the long weekend. But today, mostly sunny, less humid, a great day to be out and about. Outside in particular. Highs today about 79 degrees.
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Mosquitoes and Sunshine Baratu for a song, well, for a day that will be rather beautiful, in fact. Lots of sunshine, less humid, going to be really nice. Mosquitoes there, also XTC, Senses Working Overtime, and Goose, Good to Be. 6:59 here on your Thursday morning. 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I'm Alex Courtright, and support for the morning show comes from Game Day Men's Health, providing care for men looking to feel and perform their best. It's a song now from The Last Dinner Party, who will be headlining, or actually are headlining, a North American tour. Nowhere close, but they're in the country. Last Dinner Party with a longtime fan favorite. People love this one live for good reason. It's Big Doll.

0: Lime Garden, four women from Brighton. Lime Garden, I like the vibe there. They'll be in the States actually in November, performing at Songbird in D.C. Cross My Heart from Lime Garden. Music, too, of course, from Blondie, or Ripper to Shreds, and the latest from The Last Dinner Party, Big Dog.
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George Ezra and Budapest. Also music from Jay Somm, Superbike, it's the song we heard. Stones back with new music. Yeah, the Rolling Stones still at it. Man, you gotta give them props. Well into their 80s, and they're still rocking. In the Stars. 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

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Cliff Hillis, also The Modern Lovers, Roadrunner.

0: And the Stones back with new music and a new and forthcoming album. We heard In the Stars. 728, I'm Alex, looking at the roads, 895 southbound, just crawling at the moment between Moravia Road and the north end of the Harbor Tunnel, costing you about 13, 14 minutes. A bit of a mess in Jessup. This is 95 northbound, just beyond Route 32. We've got some kind of off-road activity. The right lane is blocked. Stop-and-go traffic from about 198. It's pretty slow. This is going to take you, over 20 minutes to get through. 95 southbound, looking at the other tunnel, Fort McHenry Tunnel in the southbound direction, pretty slow. Stop-and-go traffic in the Rosedale area there, 18, 19 minutes to get through. Yeah, sorry about that. Disabled tractor trailer blocks the deceleration lane. This is 50 eastbound, right there at West Street in Annapolis. A little sluggish because of it. Accident in Glen Burnie. This is Marley Neck Boulevard in the southbound direction, right there at Spencer Road. Another one like it, 100 eastbound, kind of between 10 and Catherine Avenue. Emergency utility work repair reported. Where is that? This is Perry Hall. This blocks the right lane. It's Bel Air Road southbound between Honeygo Boulevard and Forge Road. And finishing up with a couple of more crashes in Baltimore, talking about Hamburg Street at Cross Street and Bel Air Road right there at the Beltway in Overlea.
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Gild the Lily, the music of Billy Strings here this morning on WTMD. Travis with Gaslight, and the very latest now from Low Cut Connie, Adam Wiener, who will be swinging by the morning show a little later this summer. Low Cut Connie and Can't Be Wrong.

0: Dum-Dum Girls and Bedroom Eyes, enjoy yourself. The Specials, their version of that, used to close down the Wharf Rat in Fells Point all those years ago. Yep, lights would come on, you hear that song, time to get out. Low-cut Connie back with a new single, Can't Be Wrong. Has kind of a early Elvis Costello vibe about that one. Adam Wiener, by the way. As I was indicating, he'll be swinging by the morning show a little later this summer. I think sometime in August. I'll let you know about that as we get closer. 7:50, off to the roads we go. Unfortunately, in the southbound direction, both tunnels are pretty jammed up right now. Harbor Tunnel Thruway, about 20 minutes to get through. Kind of the same over at the Fort Mac as well. Now, a serious delay, 70 eastbound between 66 and 17. Here we're talking about, you know, Washington County, but the right lane is blocked there. It's a mess. Good 40, 45 minutes to get through there. In case you're heading out that way, do know about that. That off-road activity continues and continues to block the right lane of northbound 95 just prior to Route 32. Stop-and-go traffic from about 198. It looks to be an overturned tractor-trailer, earlier accident, that kind of thing in Jessup. Bit of a mess, about a 25-minute delay there. Coming up later in the show, well, it's time for the Scripps Spelling Bee. Also, it's Thursday, so at 9:35, Silver Screen Radio Today, looking back at a modern classic, talking about Castaway. And in just a moment, well, the boss was in D.C. last night, performing at Nationals Park, and big news around Springsteen and many of his friends. We'll get to that in just a moment.
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0: Bruce Springsteen performing at Nationals Park last night, wrapping up his American Dreams tour with Tom Morello and other friends. And speaking of which, well, Springsteen, along with Tom Morello, Foo Fighters, Joan Baez, and many others have just announced Power to the People, one-day musical extravaganza, billed as a day of love, peace, justice, and music. Scheduled, well, for our neck of the woods. This happens October 3rd. That's a Friday. No, that's a Saturday. Merriweather Post Pavilion in Columbia. And you've got those guys. You got Springsteen, Foo Fighters, Tom Morello. But you've also got Dave Matthews. Did I mention Joan Baez? Jack Black, Dropkick Murphys, Killer Mike, Cypress Hill. And a whole host of others, too. Like Brittany Howard will be there. The Linda Lindas will be there. Taylor Momsen from The Pretty Reckless and many others. Power to the People is listed as a, everyday human beings have when they come together. I'm sort of reading this from the press release. Through music, art, community, and action to shape our country and our planet on and beyond Election Day. It also promises to be nonpartisan. That's interesting. Power to the People just announced a major concert coming to Merriweather Post in early October. And I think those tickets go on sale Saturday morning. Without further ado, it's The Fuse. Springsteen.

Jumping back to The Rising, The Fuse, Bruce Springsteen, finishing up his tour last night at Nationals Park in D.C., and just announced on the heel of the conclusion of that tour, a big new show that brings the boss back to the DMV, specifically Meriwether, Power to the People tour. Not a tour, it's a one-day festival, but man, it is stacked. The lineup is kind of crazy. You got Bruce Springsteen, Foo Fighters, Tom Morello, Joan Baez, Dave Matthews, just a pretty remarkable bit. Power to the People. This is listener-supported public radio, 89.7 WTMD, Towson, Baltimore, Annapolis. I'm Alex Courtright. Just about 8 o'clock on a lovely Thursday morning. It's going to be a nice day, folks. Mostly sunny, less humid, too. Nice day to be outside. Yeah, I think we kind of deserve this one after pretty much a week of damp, gray. 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Punching the Flowers. It's new music, Death Cab.

0: Jose Gonzalez and his band Junip, an older recording, of course, Line of Fire, with the addition of vocalist Sharon Van Etten. I like that duet quality. Punching the Flowers, a new song from Death Cab for Cutie. Great sounding new album. And boy, these guys, as I've mentioned to you before, are energized. They're in a really good space right now. And I think their show this summer at Merriweather is going to be rather tasty. Hey, it's Alex Courtright. Nice day for us in store. Less humid, mostly sunny. Great day to be out and about. Highs today about 79 degrees. We'll take it. Feels like spring with sunshine. Coming up a little bit later on, Tower of Song. What is that? Well, I'll get to that. Also, a Silver Screen Radio in the next hour with a look back at Castaway. And in just a moment, I think a song that sort of suits the day. You'll see what I mean in just a moment.
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Bang Bang Bang Sports Team. And, of course, George Harrison and the Beatles with Here Comes the Sun, a song I think we deserve for this, what's going to be a beautiful day. Hey, it's Alex, and it's a new song now from Michigander. 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

Elvis Costello, music too from Michigander, and now Jenny Lewis, song called Psychos. 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
1: Yes, Rita, Myron, and Paul. The trio out of Baltimore known as Pink Shift. 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

Beck and a song called Girl, You and Me from Alt J. Cue the human rooster, it's Rat Boys. Penny in the Lake. TMD Baltimore.

0: Mumford & Sons there featuring Chris Stapleton here on 89.7 WTMD. Hard Sun, that Eddie Vedder cover, and Rat Boys 2 with Penny in the Lake. Just about 8:51, off to the roads we go. Crash BW Parkway southbound just after 195. Also, still contending with that mess in Jessup. It's been there for a while. This is, not surprisingly, involved a tractor-trailer and flipped over there. This is 95 northbound, right there at 32. So that off-road activity continues, and the right lane is still blocked, costing you maybe an additional 20 minutes to get through. Also of note, disabled vehicles blocking the left lane. This is 795 southbound at the Baltimore Beltway system. A crash in Glen Burnie, Marley Neck Boulevard southbound at Spencer Road. Emergency utility work set up in Glen Burnie. This is Route 2 northbound at Norfolk Road. Some more of this utility work on the emergency side. This blocks the right shoulder, North Point Boulevard southbound between North Point Road and Old Battle Grove Road. Also, debris in the roadway. This is in Queen Anne's. This is Eastern Shore, 301 northbound, right there at 302. The right lane is blocked. Not sure what it is. Don't hit it.
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0: Written nearly a decade ago, and now kind of a long-time live staple, a fan favorite, really, it's Yip Yip Yow. It's Caroline Rose. 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

0: Lenny Kravitz, are you going to go my way here this morning on 89.7 WTMD, Towson, Baltimore, Annapolis. Also, Caroline Rose with Yip Yip Yow, 8:59. 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Game Day Men's Health. 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Today, looking back at Castaway. I haven't seen that one in a long time. Also, the Scripps Spelling Bee, the finals are tonight, and I do have a favorite. Maybe I'm not supposed to pick a favorite, but this youngster's name wins it for me, for sure. And actually, spelling his first name could be tricky. If you're not familiar with it, we'll get to that soon. Right now, Ryan Bingham has got a new album out. They Call Us the Lucky Ones. That came out a little earlier this month, and he'll be on the road coming to the D.C. area June 13th. Ryan Bingham and a new song. Here, check this out.
1: Yeah, let's do it.
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0: Somebody Tried to Sell Me a Bridge, Van Morrison's new album, there with a cover, an old Chicago blues classic, Snatch It Back and Hold It, talking about Junior Wells and a young Buddy Guy back in the mid-60s came up with that one. Van Morrison, also Sun Little, also with a new song, Whip the Wind, here on WTMD. Coming up later this hour, it's Silver Screen Radio. Also, a couple of songs in honor of the Scripps Spelling Bee happening at Constitution Hall. The finals are tonight. These eighth graders are nervous, but man, can they spell.
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my friends are gone and my hair is gray. I ache in the places where I used to play, and I'm crazy for love, but I'm not coming home. I'm just paying my rent every day in the Tower of Song. I said to Hank Williams, how lonely does it get? Hank Williams hasn't answered

Well, if you happen to find yourself in Los Angeles, an exhibit at the Grammy Museum opening today is called Tower of Song, Iconic Songwriters and Recordings. And if you're into this kind of thing, well, they've got lots of interesting artifacts, whether it's Kurt Cobain's Mosrite Gospel electric guitar that he used to write most of the songs on Nevermind. That's in the Grammy Hall of Fame. That'll be part of this exhibit. Miles Davis, Red Lacquer Martin committee trumpet mouthpiece, and the Harmon mute that he played throughout the 1980s, along with his cool monogrammed leather carrying case. Keith Moon's gold premier drum kit that he played in the movie Tommy, and on many gigs with The Who. All that kind of stuff. One of Bill Withers' acoustic guitars, lots of cool stuff. One of Jim Morrison's notebooks, and the EV-676 microphone that he used for many of the Doors concerts. That kind of stuff. It's all part of the Grammy Museum's exhibit. Again, opening today, Tower of Song. So had to play Tower of Song, Leonard Cohen. There with U2, kind of a cool live version. Also, Luscious Jackson, Naked Eye. Coming up in about 10, 12 minutes, it's a silver screen radio. Also got a song for the Scripps Spelling Bee finalists. Congratulations, finalists, and good luck to all of you. But I am going to dedicate this song to one in particular because he's got the coolest name maybe I've ever seen. that's a large thing to carry around when your folks give you that kind of name. I'll share that with you shortly. Right now, it's Modest Mouse and Picking Dragon's Pockets. 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

0: Oh, look out, Eurythmics. It's Landis Harry Larry. Sweet dreams are made of this. Baltimore music, covering Eurythmics there. Cherry Bomb from the Runaways and Modest Mouse 2, Picking Dragon's Pockets. It's Alex, and up in just a moment, Silver Screen Radio.
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2: I love books and movies about people marooned on a deserted island. More than just a tale of adventure, storytellers often use the idea of being trapped on an island as a metaphor for what it means to be or feel alone in life, desperately hoping to escape that solitude and find a way to connect with the world. For me, the movie Castaway, made in 2000, is a terrific example of the island allegory at work. Tom Hanks gives a memorable performance as Chuck Noland. No land, get it? A FedEx employee whose job is to make sure that things run on time. Chuck is so obsessed with time, with meeting deadlines, that he makes no time for living his own life. He doesn't have time to propose to the woman he loves, played by actress Helen Hunt. He even doesn't have time to see a dentist about a toothache that's bothering him. But when the FedEx plane he's on crashes in the middle of the ocean, and he washes ashore on a speck of an island, Chuck suddenly finds himself cut off, cast away, with all the time in the world. Except for a volleyball that washes ashore with him after the crash, and which he nicknames Wilson, Chuck is utterly alone and unable to escape. Directed by Robert Zemeckis and beautifully written by William Broyles, the beauty of Castaway is how it methodically strips away the layers of modern life that Chuck used to define himself. As the years pass, he's forced to become a new man, literally. He changes from an overweight man once obsessed with controlling time to a lean, muscular man whose only concern is to find enough food and water to stay alive every day. It's a startling transformation, but Chuck's fierce endurance to survive comes at a cost. With no hope of escape from his terrifying solitude, Chuck begins to contemplate the unthinkable, suicide. But in that dark moment, something happens. Chuck experiences a profound realization that makes him stop from ending his life. He comes to the realization that the only time that really matters for him anymore is right now. I knew in some deep part of me that I had to stay alive, Chuck says, even if I had no reason to hope. And that's what I did. I just kept breathing. It's a lesson that ends up saving Chuck's life when he's given a miraculous chance to flee the island and rejoin the world, where the most important thing, the only thing, is to just keep breathing. I give Castaway 4 out of 4 stars. It's available to see on multiple streaming platforms. It's a powerful adventure film with a spiritual heartbeat that speaks to the aloneness that grips all of us at one point or another in our lives, whatever island we may find ourselves trapped on. I'm Michael Angelella for Towson University's Department of Electronic Media and Film, and this has been Silver Screen Radio for WTMD.

Golden Brown, the Stranglers here this morning at WTMD. Welcome to my island, so sings Caroline Polachek. And for Silver Screen Radio, of course, a look back at Castaway, classic Tom Hanks movie. 9:43, just about 9:44, and as promised, well, a song in honor of those hardworking kids. Down to nine, the finals are tonight at Constitution Hall, back in D.C. proper for the first time in a little while. Talking about the Scripps Spelling Bee, and I would like to dedicate this to Zwe Spacetime. That is his name, 14-year-old from the D.C. area, one of the finalists, and, well, is actually his brother Zyla Avant-Garde. These are given names. Won the Scripps Spelling Bee, I think it was 5 years ago, back in 2021. Good luck to all the kids participating, and congratulations getting this far. The winner, I think, gets like $52,000. That's not too shabby. It's Daryl Scott and a song called Spelling Bee Romance.

0: Lucy Dacus and planting tomatoes, although she just revealed recently that she, in fact, is not planting tomatoes this season. Got some other stuff going, maybe some hot peppers, but no tomatoes. Lucy Dacus, also music from Daryl Scott. Spelling Bee Romance, kind of a clever tongue-in-cheek song to honor all nine of the finalists in the Scripps Spelling Bee happening tonight from Constitution Hall. And yeah, I just happened to notice one youngster by the name of Zwei Spacetime who was interested in linguistics, physics, and listening to music. So I'm kind of root for him. You know, why not? And good luck to all of the kids. It's a lot of hard work represented getting this far in the spelling bee for sure. Hey, it's Alex Courtwright, and off to the roads we go. Got a problem, an accident, the off-ramp to I-97 northbound. This is from the eastbound ramp, you know, that long loop around. Crash there, that's going to jam things up. Guardrail repairs happening in Glen Arm. This is Harford Road in both directions at Glenview Road, alternating in the southbound lane right now. Emergency utility work, Route 2 northbound of Norfolk Road. Also, a little bit of the same, talking about emergency utility work blocking the right lane. This is Bel Air Road southbound between Honeygo Boulevard and Forge Road.
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0: Well, if you have not heard, major deal happening at Meriwether Post come October 3rd. Now, Springsteen wrapped up his tour with Tom Morello and other friends at Nationals Park last night and just announced Springsteen will be back in the DMV with Foo Fighters and Tom Morello and Joan Baez and Jack Black and Dave Matthews and many others. It's power to the people. Celebration of life, love, liberty, and more. Meriwether Post Pavilion. It's happening October the 3rd, and I believe those tickets will be going on sale in the next couple of days. Pretty big deal. Promising to be nonpartisan, too. It's Foo Fighters now with Big Me. You, my friend, have a great day. Cheers.

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0: Some good old canyon rock for you from Happy Landing on 89.7 WTMD. That's The River. And you can see them perform that live a week from today at WTMD's First Thursdays. Yes, it's at Canton Waterfront Park. It is a week from today. And Happy Landing will be there along with Fantastic Cat and opening up the evening out of Baltimore, Seven Teller. I'm Izzy Bavis. Thank you for joining me. We started off the hour with Stereophonics and Movie Star. And next here is someone who really embodies, she's not afraid to be herself is what I'll say. She's very honest and true to who she is, and she's the original brat in my book, so join me for that next here on TMD. Thanks for joining me.
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We're getting into new music from the Neighborhood's latest album, Ultrasound, on 89.7 WTMD. It is Hula Girl. We also heard music from J. Roddy Walston and The Business from his 2013 iconic album, Essential Tremors. I played Marigold. I'm Izzy Bavis. Thank you for joining me this morning. Next here is Sharon Van Etten and The Attachment Theory. That's her backing band, really kind of showcasing them on this record. It's a self-titled track. I have the song Afterlife. Make sure you join me at 10:30, though. It's the pop break here on TMD. Afterlife from Sharon Van Etten and The Attachment Theory right here on commercial-free TMD.

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0: You're listening to local music on 89.7 WTMD out of Baltimore. It is Kimberly with their song Mourn Me. Originally going by the name Moontide Gallery, did a bit of a switch up after their latest record, or their final record is Moontide Gallery, that came out last summer. I'm Izzy Bavis. Thanks for being with me, and join me next for Pop Break.
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0: bringing the skate folk all the way from Mississippi, it's Happy Landing. 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
2: 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I hope to see you next week at our First Thursdays. It is going to be a marvelous one indeed. But right now, it's the pop break here on TMD. Usually I do this on Wednesdays, but I forgot to do it yesterday. And as I was walking into work, it was finally a sunny day here in Baltimore. So I put on Material Girl from Madonna and really felt the power of her. She's kind of having a comeback right now because Sabrina Carpenter is introducing her to a bunch of young fans who somehow didn't know who Madonna was, which is kind of crazy to me. But, you know, I guess that happens. So she's coming back. She has new music out with Sabrina Carpenter. But of course, I have Material Girl because it just is too good to pass up. Then local pop queen, we have Enslow with her song Lonely, closing track from her record Crush. And then we're going to listen to Fleetwood Mac and Little Lies, which just gives us a little more synthy pop vibes for this morning. It's the pop break on TMD. Thanks for joining me.

It's the pop break on WTMD. Music from Fleetwood Mac, Enslow, and Madonna. We're getting back into the music, though, with Blondshell tapping Bully for a song about perhaps being the bad guy in the relationship. You're listening to TMD.

0: It's the latest from Houndmouth on 89.7 WTMD from their upcoming album, Lordy, officially out July 10th. We heard music from Blondshell and Bully with Docket. And next here on WTMD is a new song from the Revivalist's upcoming record, Get It Honest, is out July 24th. They are playing Merriweather Post Pavilion on July 30th. I have their song, Heartstop. Join me next hour on WTMD. We'll be listening to new music from Noah Kahan, Father John Misty, and I will be playing a preview of some songs you might hear if you are going to that Pier 6 Pavilion show, Future Islands, Ed Schrader's Music Beat, and Dan Deacon. So that is happening next hour on WTMD. Join me.
1: I don't want a laugh track in the morning. I don't want people yelling at me. 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I want music. 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

0: That is the latest from Noah Kahan. His new record, The Great Divide, is out now. That was his song, Doors, and he is set to play the Nationals Park down in D.C. on July 22nd. We kicked off the hour with the Lumineers. It's a beautiful day here in Baltimore. There are a few clouds in the sky, 76 degrees with a high near 79. Mostly sunny throughout the day, and that is a change from the past week of rain that we've been having. I'm Izzy, and next here from the street, Cheese Incident, I have Kyle Hollingsworth's solo track, Way That It Goes, music from Shaky Graves, and new music from Father John Misty. Join me next year on TMD for all that and more, and at 11:30, we are diving into a preview of the show that's happening tonight at Pier 6 Pavilion, so that is happening, so stick around.
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Another new single from Father John Misty here on 89.7 WTMD, The Payoff. You can see him perform that and many of his other songs at Merriweather Post Pavilion for the All Things Go Music Festival. He is playing on that Sunday, September 27th. I'm Izzy Bavis. We also heard music from Shiki Graves and Sierra Farrell. And next year, going to Ireland with Orla Gartland and her album Everybody Needs a Hero, it's Little Chaos.

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0: Music from Kurt Vile and Courtney Barnett, Over Everything. I play that song because yesterday I fell down the rabbit hole of watching old Tiny Desk concerts, and the one they did together about 7 years ago really stuck out to me. It was very raw, it was very seemingly just thrown together, and it felt very real. So I wanted to bring you that song that they opened their Tiny Desk with 7 years ago. I'm Izzy Bavis. Join me next year for a preview of songs you might hear tonight if you are going to the Future Islands 20th anniversary show at Pier 6 Pavilion.
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1: 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Future Islands rings in 20 years of being a project, and to celebrate, they put together a compilation record titled From a Hole in the Floor to a Fountain of Youth. It's a double LP, and it has just some songs. 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The anniversary show is for sure going to be a hometown classic that everyone's going to be talking about, because not only is Future Islands playing, but Ed Schrader's Music Beat and Dan Deacon will be taking the stage. To kick off this preview set, it's Ed Schrader's Music Beat with This Thirst.

You're listening to a preview of what you can hear at the Future Islands 20th anniversary show tonight at Pier 6 Pavilion. Dan Deacon and Ed Schrader Music Beat will be there. I hope you have a great time if you're going. But next year, back to what we do best at WTMD, it's new music. From the Beastie Boys, Mike D shares a new song, Switch Up, created with his son's band, Very Nice Person. Here it is, it's new music on TMD.

0: Music from Bjork. Right here on 89.7 WTMD, Army of Me. We heard music from Indigo D'Souza with Heartthrob. It's from her new album that came out last year. And the thing about that new album is called Precipice. There, it came to me. I obviously forgot it, but I remembered it now. Is that it's a little bit more like poppy and upbeat than her earlier records were. Like, definitely she was like kind of down and not doing well on those earlier albums, and so it's cool to see the trajectory and her really coming into her sound and being happy, which is, you know, totally underrated. Next year on WTMD is new music from The Strokes. Their new album Reality Awaits comes out June 28th. And then they are going, or 26th, and then they're going to be playing Meriwether the next day. It's a beautiful day here in Baltimore, 76 degrees. It's mostly sunny with a high near 79. Hopefully we won't see any rain for the rest of the week and the weekend. Back to being summer in Baltimore once again. Join me next hour on WTMD. I will be really bringing some tracks that I think you're going to like, including new music from Beck, Biba Doobie and the Marias, local music from Letitia Van Sant, and then a couple songs from Johnny Cash, just to bring the vibes to the little twanginess that this Thursday afternoon needs. Join me next hour on WTMD. Thanks for being with me, and thank you to all of our members who make the music happen. We can't do it without you.
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0: New music from Beck here on 89.7 WTMD. Ride Lonesome is his new single, out now. If I was a betting woman, I would bet he's got a new album in the works because he's got this full-length tour coming this fall, stopping in D.C. at the Anthem, so it only makes sense that we'll be seeing some more songs from him soon. I'm Izzy Bavis. Thank you for joining me. Kick it off the hour with Moby and Porcelain. Next year, another TMD classic, Massive Attack and Teardrop. New music as well from Biba Dooby. Stay close.
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That's the latest from Biba Doobie and the latest from the Marias, actually, here on 89.7 WTMD. All I Did Was Dream of You, their collaboration, which I hope is just the beginning because I am loving it. I was convinced that by now one of the groups would have put out new music, whether it be Biba Doobie or the Marias, but I'm still waiting. I'm Izzy, and next here, Eurythmics with their song Missionary Man. We also have Hey Mercy and some local music, so stick around. And then at 12:30, Johnny Cash.

0: Out of Baltimore, Letitia Van Sant giving us Home of the Brave. Her next show will be at Chesterfield and Hartford Road in Baltimore on June 7th. I'm Izzy Bavis. We heard music from Hey Marseille and Eurythmics here on TMD. 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
1: 89.7 WTMD, I'm Izzy Bavis, and now we're going to listen to three songs from Johnny Cash. First up, a cover. Johnny Cash really loved Personal Jesus from Depeche Mode, and he decided to cover it in 2002. He tapped Red Hot Chili Peppers guitarist to rework an acoustic version of the song, and when they, the management side called Depeche Mode's lead vocalist, Dave, asking if Johnny Cash could cover it, he said, "What, are you crazy? That's like Elvis asking. Of course you let him do it." Then, a classic Johnny Cash song with I Walk the Line. I mean, no intro needed there. And then Folsom Prison Blues from Johnny Cash. It was originally written in 1953 and then released 2 years later. It was also based on the material composed by Gordon Jenkins. And it was included on Johnny Cash's debut album that came out in 57. Johnny Cash here on TMD. Join me.

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Thanks for being with me. I'm Izzy Bavis, and this is Katie Herzig with Free My Mind.

0: You're listening to Barty Strange on 89.7 WTMD. Ain't nobody making me high. Barty Strange recently moved to Baltimore a couple years back, celebrated Public Radio Music Day with us, put out a new album and a new EP where that song is on. We also heard music from Bridget Calls Me Baby and Katie Herzig in that member-powered set. Thank you to all of our members tuning in. We really can't do it without you. You make the music happen, and you make sure that we can keep being commercial-free. Next on WTMD, we have Arlo Parks with her song Beams from her latest record, Ambiguous Desire. She joined us for a live lunch a couple weeks ago at Ramset on Stage. And although I couldn't be there in person, I was very much there in the YouTube live stream chat, having a lot of fun talking with you and watching the event along with you. So I don't know, it was fun. I felt very felt very radio professional of me because I was running the board here at the station to make sure that it actually went out on the airwaves. So, you know, there's many pieces that make the puzzle work. Next hour on WTMD, kicking it off with The Cure, new music from Rat Boys. We'll also be listening to some Bob Marley, local music from Carly Winter, a roundup of local shows, and They Might Be Giants. A lot's going on until 3. Stay with me. 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

0: 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They're playing a sold-out show June 23rd at the Auto Bar. And kicking off the hour, we had music from The Cure. I'm Izzy Bavis, and next here on TMD, Galactic and Irma Thomas, giving us Where I Belong. We'll also listen to some new music from Late Night Thoughts. Join me next here on TMD. It's headed your way.
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Out of New England, Late Night Thoughts giving us a song off their new album, Coming Back Home. It's their track, Days Like This. We also heard from Concrete Blonde and their very emotional song, Joey. It's one of their most popular ones, especially from their record, Bloodletting. But it was particularly challenging for the lead vocalist, Jonette, to record because the song was, in fact, about her and her relationship with Mark Moreland of the band Wall of Voodoo and being in love with an alcoholic. It was hard for her to get through that, so it was the last vocals that they laid down for the record because she kept putting it off. I'm Izzy Bavis. Thanks for joining me this afternoon. Next here we have Bob Marley, Lively Up Yourself. Then we'll have music from Carly Winter out of Maryland, and then a roundup of local shows. Join me. Bob Marley is next.

0: music out of Annapolis from Carly Winter here on 89.7 WTMD, giving us her very cool song, Noah. I love just the vibes that she brings, and I'm excited for more new music. I'm Izzy Bavis, Bob Marley there as well, and next year, a roundup of local shows after this break. Stay with me.
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0: 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Tonight, Future Islands, Dan Deacon, and Ed Schrader's Music Beat are going to be at Pier 6 Pavilion celebrating 20 years of Future Islands. Also tonight at Holy for Holies, Muscle, Trancy, Racer, and Gloop are playing a show. Friday, tomorrow in Baltimore, Manners, Gay Baseball, Dominique DiCilio are at Auto Bar, and then it's Flipper and Hoover at Holy for Holies. Saturday in Baltimore, we have Ragdoll's EP release show with Natural Velvet, Kinda Evil, and Pluot. I sat down with Ragdoll's to talk not only about this show, but also

their new EP on my hardcore show that airs Saturday nights on WTMD. You can listen back to our conversation online at WTMD.org. Also on Saturday, Pearl, Spiderwind, Whistling Moon, and Jeff Cosuto are at Zone of Totality. Then on Sunday, it's Misery, Risk, Junkhead, Faith and Destruction, and Sluggo at Autobar, and then Fall of Troy and a Euclid C Finder at Metro. That's a roundup of local events happening right here in Baltimore City. We're getting back into the music with Chet Faker and his song Gold, and then Parcels with another track from their record. That's here on TMD. Thanks for tuning in.

bringing it with Parcels on 89.7 WTMD. Thank you for joining me. My name is Izzy, and you are listening to some commercial-free radio this afternoon. Next here on WTMD, they might be Giants, or sometimes referred to as TMBG. Never heard that before, but you learn something new every day. They put out their 24th studio album this April. 24 albums under their belt. There's probably so, you know, when you think about it, there's probably so much more music when we have these really prolific artists that they haven't released. And that is so crazy to me. 24 albums is wild. Their new album, The World Is to Dig, is out now. They are playing two nights at the 930 Club down in D.C. on November 19th and November 20th. And here's a song from the new record. It's Wu-Tang on TMZ.

0: from Freak Slug's latest EP, Loose Tooth and a Short Skirt. It's their song, Miss June, on 89.7 WTMD. I'm Izzy Bavis, and next here, it's what U2 has to say about it. With off of their EP, Days of Ash, I have the song, American Obituary. Next hour on WTMD, well, don't worry, we have a lot to cover. Michael Stipe and Andrew Watt with their song I Played the Fool. New music from local project Fitzky Brothers. A live lunch cracking into the vault there from Madison Cunningham. And then diving into our headliner for the upcoming First Thursday, I have a song from their latest album. That's next here on WTMD. I'm on until 3, so join me next hour. And then it's Rob Tim, all yours. Thanks for listening.
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0: REM's former frontman Michael Stipe, tapping Andrew Watt with that one. I Played the Fool is the main title theme for the HBO series Rooster, starring Steve Carell. I'm Izzy Bavis. You're listening to 89.7 WTMD. Kenny Rogers in the first edition, kicking it off at the top there. And next, music from Foles, My Number, and then a new track from the local project Fitzky Brothers, Came a Little Closer. That's here on WTMD. Thank you to all of our members joining us today. We really can't do it without you. Members make the music happen, keeps us commercial free, keeps us curious, and make sure that we can keep bringing you fun events like First Thursdays, which is next week. So I hope to see you there at Canton Waterfront Park. All right, back to the music. Foles here with My Number next.
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Information on their website. I'm Izzy. Next here from my morning jacket, it's Jim James with A New Life.

0: That was a live lunch recorded a few years back at the WTMD studios with Madison Cunningham, her performing her song Hospital. We also heard from Sufjan Stevens, Jacksonville, and Jim James from My Morning Jacket at the top with A New Life. Next on WTMD, diving into Lucy Dacus, it's headed your way.
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0: I don't want a laugh track in the morning. 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I don't like long commercial sets where commercials are screaming at you for attention. I want music. I want stories. I want perspective. I want a good way to kind of ease into my day that complements where I am, as opposed to distracting from it and annoying the hell out of me.
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2: 89.7 WTMD, I'm Izzy Bavis, and now it's time to dive into Lucy Dacus. We are going to start at the most recent and then go back in time. First up, from her latest album, Forever Is a Feeling, I have her song Best Guess, which really dives into choosing someone and hoping for the best in that future together. Then we'll be listening to a song from her 2021 record, which was her third studio album, called Home Video. I picked the song Brando, which was one of the lead singles from that album, and then kicking it all the way back in time to her second studio record, Historian, that came out in 2018. I have the song Addictions. Now, Lucy Dacus is known for having her hard-hitting lyrics, so, be ready to feel something next year on TMD. This is Best Guess.

89.7 WTMD Lucy Dacus with Addictions from her second studio album, Historian. We are looking back at some of the music from her catalog, but next here is new music from the headliner for next week's First Thursday's Fantastic Cat and their song, Donnie Takes the Bus.

0: 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I'm Izzy Beavis, and next here at 3, it's Rob Tim on 89.7 WTMD. I will see you tomorrow, same time, same place, 10 to 3. Until then, stay tuned, stay tapped, and stay wonderful, Baltimore. I'll see you soon. Bye.
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And Drive-By Truckers starting the show out for us today with Never Gonna Change. I don't know if I'll change. Signs are not looking good. It's Rob Tim with you here on TMD. Man, what a gorgeous day we have on our hands today. It's beautiful. It's sunny. We're looking at a high temperature right around where we are now, 80 degrees today in Baltimore. And the good, beautiful weather continues. It truly will be the land of pleasant living and maybe the weekend we were hoping for last week. Tomorrow, Friday, sunny with a high in the upper 70s. Saturday, more sunshine, a little breezy, high in the low to mid 70s. And then Sunday, sunny and in the mid 70s again. I like that forecast almost as much as I like the new single from Caroline Rose. 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

0: Just Like a Flower. That is music by the band Winter, fronted, of course, by Samira Winter, from their most recent album, Adult Romantics, which came out kind of early fall last year, I do believe. We also had music from the Raconteurs, the Districts, and Caroline Rose in that set of TMD music. Look forward with me now to about 20 seconds from now when we all find out what happened on TMD.
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0: 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Good afternoon. I'm Rob Tim. Welcome to What Happened? Our look at this day in music history on TMD. Something unusual was happening on May 28th in 1955. Four different artists had a version of the same song on the charts at the same time. And it was the theme song to a Disney miniseries. The Ballad of Davy Crockett was a number one hit for Bill Hayes. The other three were by Fess Parker, who played Crockett on the show, Walter Schumann, and Tennessee Ernie Ford. Parker's version went to number six, Ford's hit five. Even Louis Armstrong covered this thing, and The Ballad of Davy Crockett sold over 10 million copies. The next year, 1956, Woody Guthrie, homeless and suffering from Huntington's disease, was arrested for vagrancy in Morristown, New Jersey, and sent to nearby Greystone Park Psychiatric Hospital as there was not a proper state facility to house a Huntington's patient. Woody spent 5 years there and the rest of his life in various care facilities, passing away in 1967 at the age of 55. It was on this day in 1958 that Buddy Holly got his draft notice, but his poor eyesight, 20/800, kept him out of the Army. You ever wonder why you see so many Herb Alpert albums at garage sales? Well, on this day in 1966, Herb Alpert and the Tijuana Brass had a record 4 LPs in the top 10. South of the Border, Going Places, Whipped Cream and Other Delights, and at number 1, What Now, My Love. At the same time, all four Beatles spent the day with Bob Dylan in his room at the Mayfair Hotel in London, watching footage of D.A. Pennebaker's forthcoming Don't Look Back, which covered Dylan's 1965 concert tour of the U.K. In 71, Graham Nash stepped out from Crosby, Stills, Nash & Young to release his first solo album, Songs for Beginners. The first single was Chicago, We Can Change the World, which he wrote about and to the protesters at the 1968 Democratic National Convention in Chicago. In 76, the Allman Brothers Band disbanded after Greg Allman testified against Scooter Herring, his personal road manager. Herring was charged with drug trafficking and was sentenced to 75 years. The band split lasted 2 years. In 81, Grandmaster Flash and the Furious Five opened for The Clash, who were booked for 8 shows at Bonds in Times Square, future home of the Tower Records in Times Square. And in 1983, the second annual, yet final, US Festival kicked off in California, featuring

Released 55 years ago today, that is Graham Nash with Chicago from his first solo album, Songs for Beginners. And before that, well, they were just beginners at the time, the White Stripes with You're Pretty Good Looking for a Girl, which was one of the two songs they played when they were

0: the very first time on television, on the Detroit Public Television series Backstage Pass. And that's what happened on TMD. Coming up, we have some music from a First Thursday artist and a bunch of other stuff because it's TMD.
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They are going to be rolling on up from Oxford, Mississippi and into Canton Waterfront Park as we kick off our first Thursday concert series for the season. Next week, that is, of course, Happy Landing with The American Way from their most recent album, Big Sun. And I look forward to seeing them under some sunny skies next week. I'm Rob Tim. I got Cage the Elephant here covering Reckless Eric.

89.7 TMD, the Kinks, off of their 1966 album Face to Face on this beautiful sunny afternoon here in the land of pleasant living, finally getting a little break from these gray skies we've been suffering under, and that sunshine just going to keep going. Sunny today, high in the low 80s, Friday, Saturday, Sunday, sunshine, all 3 days with temperatures in the 70s, and I will definitely take that one. Right now it's 80 degrees in Baltimore, TMD, and this is new music from Maya Hawk. It's called Green Dragon on TMD.

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0: 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Such a fine, fine band. Forget local bands. They're just a fine band. Out of Annapolis, primarily, that is pressing strings with 40 Miles on TMD. And they've got a new album coming out, I'd wager, before the summer's over. And I have high hopes for that record, and I look forward to playing it here. Before Pressing Strings, it was Vance Joy and some new stuff from Maya Hawk. Green Dragon was the song. And in just a few moments, we'll get some nice, fresh, tasty tunes from Death Cab for Cutie on TMD.
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0: 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New music from Lucy Dacus there. She's planting her tomatoes. They're metaphorical tomatoes, perhaps, but tomatoes nonetheless. Also music by Weezer starting the hour for us. Good afternoon. I'm Rob Tim. And, man, we were talking about how beautiful the weather is outside today here in Charm City. And, you know, gardening like Lucy Dacus and her tomatoes, that's really good for your mental health and your emotional well-being. And I thought of something else that has, well, it's good for your mental health, if not your emotional well-being, I think, is that the Orioles are hosting the Blue Jays this evening at 6:35. And we're only one game behind the Blue Jays in the American League East. And I have found outings to the ballpark on a beautiful late spring evening to be quite therapeutic. 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

89.7 TMD, that is Mary Singletary by Deertick off of Coin-O-Matic, the album they're going to be releasing a week from Friday, June the 5th. Good afternoon. I'm Rob Tim, and I absolutely love this time of year.

walked out of the house to take the recycling out, and this is what it sounded like. I love my frog friends, and I'm going to play a bunch of frog songs for my frog friends, starting with Nick Cave and the Bad Seeds with Frogs on Frog Supported 89.7 TMD.

That is Clarence Frogman Henry and Ain't Got No Home. We also heard Andrew Bird with the song Frogs Singing, and Nick Cave and the Bad Seeds with Just Plain Frogs. All of that my ode to the frogs who call my yard home. This is Wilco now on TMD. I do not know where theologians stand on frogs. I'll assume they're in favor of them. Part of the whole grand scheme of things, don't you know? It's 89.7 TMD.

0: 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That is City Lights, music from Baltimore's Seven Teller, from their most recent release, What Are the Chances? In fact, it's the lead track on that album. And so looking forward to watching them launch us into the first Thursday concert season. A week from today at Canton Waterfront Park, along with Happy Landing and Fantastic Cat, of course. I'm Rob Tim, and we have some early REM coming your way next. Please come
1: back soon. It's Producer Week on World Cafe, a whole week of sessions with the folks who are often behind the scenes, shaping the sounds of the music and getting the best out of musicians. For Nico Case, producing means getting the best out of herself. She talks about taking the producer credit for her latest album, Neon Gray, Midnight Green, on the next Conversations from the World Cafe.
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89.7 TMD. That's Lucius getting a little help from Adam Grandisol from The War on Drugs for the song Old Tape. Lucius did a really cool thing 2 months ago now at Third Space at Shari Tefillah in Baltimore. They did this history worth repeating thing that was all like conversation mixed with music. It was one of the cooler things I've seen in a while. It was very nice. So, Muse has got a new album coming out, and Matt Bellamy of Muse, you may have noticed, is intrigued by space and stuff like that. And so, the new album is called The Wow Signal. It's coming out on June the 25th, I think it is. And I was like, okay, The Wow Signal. I know that he's into, like, designing guitars and stuff, so maybe this is an audio thing. But no, I had to look it up. The Wow Signal was a powerful 72-second narrowband radio burst detected on August 15th, 1977 by Ohio State University's Big Ear Radio Telescope. It's named after the astronomer who wrote "Wow" in red ink next to the data printout, and it remains apparently the most famous unexplained candidate for an extraterrestrial transmission. So here's the first single off of The Wow Single. It's called Be With You on TMD.

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2: 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Time will tell. So, the original version of our song today comes to us from the 1978 debut album by a London band who were associated with punk rock, yet straddled the musical territory of punk and power pop and hard rock and all kinds of stuff. The band's biggest hit, Andy Clapp's of AllMusic, describes it as arguably the greatest rock single ever recorded. How's that? Ostensibly a love song, it is widely considered to be, in fact, about heroin, which the writer struggled with for years. Our cover version comes to us from an English band active in the late 80s and early 90s, who were originally called the Sherbet Monsters, which I kind of love. They could be described as psychedelia-influenced post-punk with a ringing Rickenbacker guitar sound that drew comparisons to Echo and the Bunnymen. So, let us now cast the 5 o'clock shadow on TMD.

89.7 TMD, the 5 o'clock shadow, and it is a tough one today. That was Another Girl, Another Planet, originally by The Only Ones, and covered there by The Mighty Lemon Drops. Now, I am going to play the original version by The Only Ones, but first I wanted to remind you who the Mighty Lemon Drops were, in case you've forgotten. They did have a couple of kind of hits on WHFS back in the day, including this one. It's called Inside Out, Mighty Lemon Drops. It's 89.7 TMD.

0: There it is. It has been called by some the greatest hook ever written. I've heard, seen other people refer to the lead in that song as the best guitar lead ever. At any rate, it is the only ones with Another Girl, Another Planet. And a tragic story behind that band, really. As the reason they broke up in 1982, shortly after they had opened for The Who on their American tour, was the ongoing struggle with heroin addiction on the part of Peter Parrott, the band leader and main songwriter. Later, he had he developed a crack habit, and there have been just long hiatuses in his career over the years as a result of that. But he is still alive and well, and still feisty. In August of last year, he was arrested in central London for being part of a pro-Palestinian protest. So you can't keep Peter Parrott down, apparently. It's Rob Tim with you here on TMD. More great TMD music next.
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89.7 TMD. That is Paul Westerberg from The Replacements and the world's biggest Orioles fan, Joan Jett, and their take on Let's Do It, which I always found just kind of charming. Speaking of the world's biggest Orioles fan, Joan Jett, the O's are playing, and I'm still convinced that a visit to a ballpark on a lovely spring evening is good for one's mental health. So I'll just point out there's a 6:35 game. We're hosting the Blue Jays. We're only one game behind them in the American League East, so this could turn out well.

89.7 TMD, song is Wreck by the delightful Nico Case. We also heard from the Lumineers and Pete Yorn, going back to some earlier Yorn for Strange Condition. I believe Alex Courtright might have some new Pete Yorn music for you in the morning tomorrow. So tune in for that and everything else he does. I'm Rob Tim, and this is music from Michigander on TMD. It's called Let Down.

0: 89.7 TMD, that is Doors from Noah Kahan. I'm Rob Tim. Before Noah Kahan, a little Michigander for you there. And taking a look at our roadways this afternoon. Well, first of all, there's a huge problem. Luckily, it's not close to us. But if you are heading out west beyond Hagerstown, be aware that I-70 westbound between Maryland 68 and Maryland 56 is out in the Hancock area. They're cleaning up a commuter bus fire, and the roadway is closed. There's pretty massive delays out there. Otherwise, if I-70 is in your plans, be aware that we have stop-and-go on 29 northbound in Columbia from Broken Land Parkway up to I-70. I-70 itself, heavy and slow at this point, from the Baltimore Beltway out to 29 and the Columbia Pike there. On Route 50, yeah, we got a jam up moving through Annapolis eastbound from Aristotle and Boulevard over to Ritchie Highway. In town here, our tunnel delays stand at 19 minutes northbound through the Fort McHenry, 17 minutes at the Harbor Tunnel. There's also a southbound delay at the Harbor Tunnel from Lombard Street down through. The backup costs you about 8 minutes there. On the Beltway itself, 695, the inner loop stop and go from Park Heights Avenue to Harford Road. And things are heavy and slow on 95 southbound, out of town from the Beltway down to the car rest area on the south side. And also a pocket of stop and go on the BW Parkway northbound from 648 Annapolis Road up to I-95. We'll come back with some music from Johnny Blue Skies and the Dark Clouds next on TMD.
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He is on the bill for the All Things Go Festival at Merriweather in September, along with pretty much everybody on the planet. Not really, but kind of, yeah. What we got right now is a little music from Mr. Connor Oberst singing about Sausalito on TMD.

0: Listener-supported 89.7 TMD. It's Tanya Donnelly and Belly with Geppetto. Before that, we heard Sausalito by Connor Oberst. And I don't know if you recall, but last summer, Connor Oberst, there was a Connor Oberst look-alike contest in his hometown of Omaha. It was a charity benefit thing. And he showed up, and he didn't win, which has got to be... I don't think it's humiliating. I think it's hilarious. And he, of course, is not the first celebrity this has happened to. Timothy Chalamet a couple of years ago. It also supposedly had happened to Charlie Chaplin back in the day, where he finished third in a Charlie Chaplin lookalike contest. I'm Rob, and Mount Joy is headed our way.
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0: 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The Strokes are doing their part by going shopping. And actually, Julian Casablancas of the Strokes is appearing at Oxford University's Debating Society this evening in, of course, Oxford, England. But it's not clear if he will actually be debating someone or if he's just there to speak about something. Guess we'll read about it tomorrow. I'm Rob Tim, and in 20 seconds on TMD, we are going out west.
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89.7 WTMD, Nathaniel Rateliff and the Night Sweats with Look at Here on TMD. Also, Going Out West, that was Tom Waits off of his Bone Machine album. Fine record, that is. I'm Rob Tim, and Blonde Shell, Sabrina Teitelbaum, is having a heck of a summer, it seems. She played Coachella and will be doing Bonnaroo. Has a world tour, as they're calling it, coming up. It's mostly the U.S. and Europe, though. But that will bring her to the 930 Club on October the 3rd. And we've got this new single from Blonde Shell. It's called Heart Has to Work So Hard. New music on TMD.

0: 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It's called Square Root. And that one, to me, feels like, I feel like he might have stolen that song out of Nicola's dresser drawer. Before that, a double shot of Dublin, Fontaines, D.C., and U2, Blonde Shell, also in that big, satisfying set of TMD music. Might I interest you in new music from Portugal the Man? 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
1: Fantastic.
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Indeed. Out of Philadelphia, that is Hoots and Hellmouth with You and All of Us on TMD. Before that, Marrakesh Express, that was Crosby, Stills, Nash, and Not Young. Just the three of them there. I'm Rob Tim, and Portugal the Man has graced us with a new single. It's called Angoon. Check this out. New Portugal the Man on TMD.

0: 89.7 TMD, boyfriend from Best Coast, a.k.a. Bethany Cosentino and Bob Bruno. We also had a little St. Paul and the Broken Bones in there and started with a new song from Portugal the Man, Angoon, which is a town in Alaska, sort of southeast of Wasilla, where Portugal the Man are from. And when I say kinda, it's a 27-hour drive, I checked. That, my friend, is going to wrap up our time together for today, but we can meet back here tomorrow. Between now and then, please be well, stay safe, do good deeds, and may God save the Republic.
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4: Don Was has produced his heroes, like the Rolling Stones and Bob Dylan, something that might make us mere mortals a little nervous. And Don Was, too. At a high point in his career, he struggled with writer's block, the result of comparing himself to the stars he was producing. And then one day in the studio with Willie Nelson.
5: It hit me. Oh, but you know something? Willie can't be you. Willie Nelson didn't drop acid and go see the MC5 and the Stooges at the Grandy Ballroom. He didn't have George Clinton play a sock hop at his junior high school.
4: For Producer Week, the man with the best speaking voice in rock and roll joins me to talk about his latest album, Groove in the Face of Adversity, and lessons learned from sitting in front of rock stars.
5: A great artist leaps out of the speakers and gets right in your face. That's what a star is. That's charisma. It's like being photogenic. So this is being audiogenic, and you either got this gift or you don't.
4: It's Don Was in an encore edition of World Cafe. Hey, I am Kaleo, and before all of Don's huge credits, he was just a musician from Detroit, and alongside David Weiss, started the band Was Not Was. And they had a hit in 1987 with Walk the Dinosaur, but I wanted to dig a little bit deeper. Perhaps introduce you to your second Was Not Was song. It's called I Feel Better Than James Brown.

From NPR, it's World Cafe. I'm Kaleo, and all week long, we're celebrating the artists who are often behind the scenes, the ones who shape the sounds. It's Producers Week. And from earlier this year, the great Don Was. Take a listen. Don Was, like many people from Detroit, want to remind people of the city's well-deserved reputation as a place that builds things, be it cars, boxers, Motown, or even techno. Today, the Grammy Award-winning producer and bassist joins me to champion yet another thing the Motor City built. His new band, the Pan Detroit Ensemble. Their debut album is called Groove in the Face of Adversity. Coming up, Don Was talks jazz, and you should probably know he's the president of Blue Note Records. We also get into being in the room with guys like Willie Nelson and Paul Simon when the magic happens, and we get the backstory on one of the most curious albums of the 1990s, Garth Brooks' In the Life of Chris Gaines. There are few storytellers better than Don, so stick around. First up, let's listen to the Pan Detroit Ensemble and Midnight Marauders.

0: It's Don Was and the Pan Detroit Ensemble here on World Cafe, covering Fat Freddy's Drop with the song Midnight Marauders. It is from the debut album Groove in the Face of Adversity. The bassist, producer, and president of Blue Note Records is my guest today. I am Kaleo. It is World Cafe. Don, it is so nice to meet. Thank you for being here. Welcome back to the show.
1: Yeah, thank you very much. Great show. It's an honor to be here. Well,
0: that means a lot to us. I looked back through your discography. This is the first time your full name is on the tin, man.
1: Good observation.
0: And I think that means a lot. Tell me about the Don Was Pan Detroit Ensemble. What's the story of this project?
1: There's a great musician, Terrence Blanchard, jazz trumpet player, but he also composes opera, won Oscars for film scores. Mm-hmm. He was curating a series of Detroit jazz nights for the Detroit Symphony Orchestra. And so he called me up and asked if I wanted to do one. And I said, yeah, of course, man. And then it hit me that I didn't have a band and I didn't have any songs.
0: Whoops.
1: So I thought back to a time in the early 90s when I first got on a roll as a producer. Mm-hmm. And in short order, I ended up working with a lot of my heroes. I was in the studio with Bob Dylan, with Mick and Keith, with Willie Nelson, Kris Kristofferson, Brian Wilson, Leonard Cohen, arguably some of the greatest songwriters of our time. And it was an incredible period, but one byproduct of it was that it gave me severe writer's block for about 5 years. Because every time I sit down at the piano, I play for 15 seconds, and I go, well, what is the point of this, man? You know, it's like Brian Wilson lives a mile away from me. Just let's give him the lyric. And so I got nothing done for 5 years. And then one day I was in the studio with Willie, again, lamenting the fact that I can never be Willie Nelson.
0: People, yeah.
1: But it hit me. Oh, but you know something? Willie can't be you. Willie Nelson didn't drop acid and go see the MC5 and the Stooges at the Grandy Ballroom. He didn't have George Clinton play a sock hop at his junior high school. There's something about growing up in Detroit that was incredible. So in the music business, record companies tend to think that if you're different from whatever's fashionable, you're a marketing problem.
0: Yes.
1: I think the thing that makes you different from everybody else is your superpower.
0: It's a selling point.
1: Yeah. That's really your only prayer as an artist, is to be the best version of yourself.
0: Yeah.
1: So I applied that lesson to solve my Terrence Blanchard dilemma, which was, all right, if you're going to put something together, don't try to be like the other jazz artists on Blue Note Records.
0: Sure.
1: You're not Robert Glasper. You didn't grow up in Houston, and, you know, be yourself.
0: Find your lane.
1: So I called 8 people, the best musicians I've played with in Detroit, and we got together in a room to rehearse, and after about 10 minutes of playing on something, I knew that there was a chemistry there.
0: Yeah. You talk about how emotional impact is more important necessarily than technical proficiency, and this sounds like it's a case where you have the technical proficiency of the artist, but they have that emotional impact. Is part of that from the fact that this is a Detroit-centric project, you think?
1: Well, I think there's something unique to Detroit music that probably stems from the fact that after World War II, people came from all over the world to work in the auto factories, and they brought their cultures with them.
0: Yeah.
1: So there's certain things like just genre not mattering at all.
0: It's so true.
1: Because if you start blending cultures over a period of time, it all becomes one big culture. And I do know that there's a pretty good history of people all over the globe responding to the sound of Detroit music. But still, we don't want to be like the Detroit Historical Museum either, you know?
0: No, music is constantly evolving. It's not behind glass.
1: No, definitely. And so the idea is to absorb the fundamentals of what came before you and then use it to create something new.
0: Yeah. This is a perfect example to talk about this next song. You're listening to World Cafe. We're here with Don Was. You're no stranger to the music of Hank Williams. You did a cover album with Orchestra Was back in 97.
1: Very good.
0: There's a cover of I Ain't Got Nothing But Time, originally recorded in 1946. Talk about a song that might just fall apart if you spin it on a record. Before I play folks a snippet of it, why do you like this song?
1: Well, when I did that Orchestra Was album, it was, I was trying to find what to do after was stopped playing. Right? And my partner in that band, David, he is one of the greatest lyricists I ever heard in my life, you know? And I didn't know how to replace him. So, but what I thought was, if we're going to start something new, I don't want the songwriting to be the thing that holds the band back. So who's the greatest lyricist you can think of? All right, Hank Williams. So let's just do Hank Williams songs, but we'll do them our way. He's unimpeachable. And, you know, you've got a soulful message to impart if you do a Hank Williams song.
0: From 1946, let's take a listen to I Ain't Got Nothing But Time.

0: anytime.
1: That's Hank Williams, recorded over 70 years ago. Almost 80 years ago this year.
2: Yeah.
1: I ain't got nothing but time. You're going to hear Don Was and his band covering it in just a moment. You know, I remember when I was at a barbershop about a decade ago, there was an old poster on the wall. I don't know if it was a reproduction, but it was like Hank Williams in concert, the maestro of sad songs. I loved that. There is something about how he evokes emotion in his writing. How do you translate that when you're taking this country song and making it something very jazzy, very R&B?
2: You try to match the emotions behind it. Hank Williams did an interesting thing. I think it had to do with the nature of the gigs he played. He was playing roadhouses and bars, right?
1: Tough places.
2: Yeah, and your job is to keep people there having a party and drinking, right? And selling liquor.
1: Yeah.
2: That's the job, the responsibility of the musician, right? So he had these incredibly sad songs, like Cold, Cold Heart, or I'm So Lonesome I Could Cry, man, or any of the Luke the Drifter stuff. Man, it's the saddest music you're ever going to hear. But if you played that, you'd bum off the audience and they'd all go home. So if you listen to Cold, Cold Heart is a great example of setting a really sad lyric to a very happy major key song. I think done tactically to keep people in the roadhouse drinking.
3: Why can't I free your doubtful mind and melt your cold, cold heart?
2: Let me put it this way. If we went into a diamond store to buy diamonds, they don't set the diamond out on ice cubes for you to see. They put it on black velvet because the contrast in color makes the diamond stand out more. You wouldn't know what the diamond looked like if they put it on ice, right? Do the same with music. We tried to do that with Was Not Was.
1: Yeah.
2: Even the goofy big hit Walk the Dinosaur is a dark song about mankind blowing itself up and back into the Stone Age. That's what that song's about.
1: But people miss the point. They think it's a cute.
2: Well, you know, if you want to just dance, that's fine. And if you want to go deeper with it, it's there.
1: Those are the best songs in my
2: opinion. I think so, yeah. The listener is your co-writer when you're writing good songs. Because they can project their own inner lives onto the song.
1: Let's take a listen to I Ain't Got Nothing But Time. It's Don Was and the Pan Detroit Ensemble here on World Cafe.

0: It's World Cafe, Don Was, and the Pan Detroit Ensemble from their new album, Groove in the Face of Adversity, a cover of I Ain't Got Nothing But Time, originally performed by Hank Williams. Don Was is my guest. I'm Kaleo. This is World Cafe. So not a huge surprise that you produced this album. Mm-hmm. What's different when you're producing yourself versus working with other musicians? Do you have a different set of guidelines on how you work?
1: It's harder, man, because when I'm producing, I think of Ben Franklin flying a kite, right? Ben standing on the ground holding the rope down while the kite's soaring in the clouds, right? Mm-hmm. And that's what the artist is supposed to do when they're making a record, and they shouldn't have to worry about practical things or even objectivity about whether the music's any good or not. They should just be out there in the creative ether mm-hmm. doing it. But someone's got to tether the thing down. They're almost two different brain functions.
0: So what have you found to be the best solution for yourself?
1: Take your time. not necessarily overwork a song, but just be spontaneous, lay the stuff down, don't think about it, mm-hmm. and come back and see if you got to where you wanted to go. I would say even worse than self-consciousness, the biggest hazard in making records is just being good. Any knucklehead can make a good record. But what good? That's not. It's got to be great, man. It's got to get under your skin.
0: How do you give yourself grace? Because no one can bat 1,000, with the exception of maybe a handful of savant geniuses, and we all know them by their first name.
1: Yeah. Well, I read an interview with Woody Allen, where he said, if you get 40% of what you're envisioning actually on the screen, mm-hmm. you're doing well. And I thought, no, I'm not buying that, man. I was talking with John Mayer about it a couple mm-hmm. weeks ago. I told him that story. I said, what percentage do you accept? And he said, I accept nothing less than 100%. And I can vouch for that, having made 3 records with him, that he'll stay in there and fight to get that song 2% better.
0: Wow. And your job as a producer is to help them explore that space without having to worry about the things that would get in the way of that creativity.
1: I think that's exactly right. I told Solomon Burke once when I was working with him that my philosophy towards casting everybody who's working on the record mm-hmm. is I want to be the worst guy, the dumbest guy in the room. And in that instance, it was not what Solomon Burke was looking to hear. It's scary.
0: I'm hiring you. I'm paying you.
1: Yeah, right. You're supposed to be the best guy, not just in the room, but in the world, or else get me that guy. But the truth is, I want to be the worst guy. I can take the guitar from somebody and say, no, play it like this, play these notes. But I would rather have somebody there who I don't have to say that to. I've actually never done that in a session. Now, give me that guitar.
0: It strikes me as a very bizarre thing, even if it was a baby band or the Rolling Stones, that it would be damaging to the artist in different ways, but it would be damaging nonetheless.
1: Yeah. Some people do that. There are auteur producers who are really good at that, and you hire them to put you into their world.
0: Their box, yeah.
1: And that's a perfectly legitimate means of doing business, by the way. I don't have any judgment about that. Daniel Lanois is a great example of someone who builds these brilliant atmospheres and then drops an artist into the middle of it. And it could be Bob Dylan. It could be Emmylou Harris. That's one way of doing it. That's not what I do well.
0: I would be so worried about analysis paralysis if you had every equalizer, every compressor, every piece of gear. Yeah. You just sit there and go, all right, well, you could take forever to make a record if you wanted to.
1: And some people do. There are producers. Mutt Lange is a great example of a producer who makes impeccable records. His records are so well done, man, so great, and have been so popular. And he's notoriously meticulous about everything, but it pays dividends.
0: You got to know what you're signing up for as an artist.
1: I'll tell you a story, man. One time I was producing Willie Nelson, and we we're going to cut Paul Simon's song, American Tune. So we asked Paul to come in and play acoustic guitar on the song. So it's just Paul and Willie. And I booked the studio for about 2 o'clock in the afternoon. And then I booked a band to come in at six, and we were going to cut some more songs. How hard can this be? Paul wrote the song, plays it live all the time, knows the part. Willie learned the song and sang it beautifully, absolutely beautifully. Well, at 10 p.m., I sent the band home because Paul was so meticulous about getting it right. Mm-hmm. But he wasn't wrong. It wasn't goofiness. He was actually improving it. Around midnight, he puts his coat on. He said, all right, I'm going to split, but do something really special in the bridge. And he said, no, don't go. I said, what's special to me is going to be different to you. What do you do? Do something really special in the bridge. And he said, no, don't go. I said, what's special to me is

0: He goes, da, da, da. No, no, no, go back. No, no, no, no, go back. 3 o'clock in the morning, he finally has a part that's in there. I was in the studio, Mark O'Connor, virtuoso violinist, and Paul Franklin, pedal steel player. They hung around to watch Paul work.
1: Oh, my gosh.
0: Mark O'Connor tried to figure out what Paul had sung on the tape and couldn't get it. There's a guy who plays with symphony orchestras. It was so complex and crazy rhythm, but Paul Franklin, using Nashville number notation, was able to decipher it. And Paul stayed, and Paul Franklin played the part on the steel. And it's so great. If you want, you can play the bridge.
1: Who am I to argue with a radio host who knows a good sound cue?
0: Well, yeah, listen to the steel part, the pedal steel part in this section of the song, and you can hear what Paul Simon came up with.
1: Let's take a listen. It's Willie Nelson here on World Cafe.

0: We come on the ship they call the Mayflower. We come on the ship that sails the moon.
1: Pretty cool to be in the room when that moment with Willie Nelson happened. Don was my guest. The Grammy Award-winning producer and bassist's new album with the Pan Detroit Ensemble is called Groove in the Face of Adversity. There's still plenty more to come with Don, including his thoughts on why he's not so worried about AI in music. And I learn more about one of the most unusual albums of the 1990s. That's next on World Cafe.
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1: Welcome back. It's World Cafe. I'm Stephen Kaleo. We are talking with bassist, producer, and president of Blue Note Records, Don Was. His latest album is with his new group, the Pan Detroit Ensemble. It's called Groove in the Face of Adversity. Let's jump back in.
4: You have some incredible credits to your name as a producer. Stones, Bonnie Raitt, Willie Nelson, Leonard Cohen, we can go on and on. But there was one aspiring singer-songwriter in the 90s that you produced that nobody had ever heard of before, a guy named Chris Gaines, which... The laugh is because that was Garth Brooks' alter ego in disguise.
5: Right.
4: And it's just an incredibly weird story of music history from the 90s. What was the pitch to you? Did you know what you were getting into when this happened?
5: I did, but it changed in the middle. He said, you know, I'm making a movie. He and Babyface were making a movie together, and Garth was going to be in it playing as a murder mystery. He was concerned that because he was playing a character... And he was, at that time, he was the biggest recording artist in the world. He thought people wouldn't be able to see past Garth. So the idea was a year ahead of the movie, he was going to release the fictitious character's greatest hits. It was a movie promotion, but it was the coolest idea I'd ever heard.
4: It's so meta. It was ahead of the time meta.
5: Yeah. And he'd actually picked songs that were different styles, so it could have sounded like a greatest hits record of things that were accumulated over a period of time. And so we cut this record. He asked me to produce it. And the first song we cut, I had just had an incredible experience with him because a great artist leaps out of the speakers and

gets right in your face. That's what a star is. That's charisma. It's like being photogenic. Why do people hire, you know, Claudia Schiffer to model a pair of jeans? Because when you see her, she's photogenic. She leaps off the page and draws your attention to the ad. So this is being audiogenic, and it's not something they can teach it in music school. It's not something you can build and evolve into. You either got this gift or you don't. Garth stepped up to the microphone, and his voice jumped out of the speakers so far that it was almost like he was behind.

0: And I thought, oh, I get it now. Now I understand why he can get a stadium full of people in there. And everybody thinks he's singing directly to them because his charisma is so enormous, right? So that was the story with that. Then the movie didn't get made. So now we got this album and he sang brilliantly, man. He did all kinds of styles of music, you know, including like a Babyface sounding song that if you heard it, you wouldn't believe that it was the biggest country singer in the world or even the biggest pop singer in the world. It was, he was just great on it. Unfortunately, it made no sense without context, you know, without having the film. And then he had to make up stuff about the character and round out this Chris Gaines character. And it was so different from what his fans expected of him. If you're that big a star, what it means is that of the 80,000 people that you draw to the stadium every time you play, they're all identifying with you. They're coming to visit a part of themselves that they've lost touch with somehow. And then to have that character that you relate to so much do something so different. Well, you know, a musician should be able to stretch out, but if you're that big, there are expectations. It's not fair, and I'm not even advocating catering to everyone's expectations. Bob Dylan's a great example of someone who has built an incredible career by defying everyone's expectations, being a contrarian almost.
1: He did that from the jump. With Garth, it's so much harder to make that and start fresh. And you're right. Like, who knows what the merit of his is it fair or not? Like, everybody should be able to make their art house film or their indie lo-fi record, but different expectations when you're the biggest
0: different
1: star
0: people
1: in the world.
0: Get away with different things, you know? And I'm sure if you ask Garth, he would tell you he's grateful beyond belief for the kind of fan appreciation he's got around the world, but it did not extend to Grace for Chris Gaines. Although it sold millions, like 3-4 million records.
1: This is World Cafe. We are here with Don Was. The Pan Detroit Ensemble's new album, their debut album, is called Groove in the Face of Adversity. Up next, another song from the record. Originally, 1968, Curtis Mayfield and the Impressions. Yeah. This is My Country. I know, you know, it was pretty quick in the studio deciding the songs, but what about this one speaks to you?
0: When I heard this for the first time in 1968, it was inconceivable that it would be as relevant, if not more relevant, a song in 2026 than it was in 1968. And it's a tragic situation that's allowed that to happen. So we started closing our shows with it because I believe that in times like these where everybody is stressed out. Everybody's stressed out on where, no matter where you fall in the political spectrum.
1: Yeah.
0: It's chaotic and confusing. And I think just having people know that they're not alone, that there are other like-minded people out there who are feeling the same way, that is A, comforting, and B, kind of a call to action. When you realize that there are millions of people who feel the same way, you can perhaps rectify the situation. At least take action to do so.
1: Yeah. Let's take a listen to Don Was and the Pan Detroit Ensemble. Here they are covering Curtis Mayfield's This Is My Country.

0: It's Don Was and the Pan Detroit Ensemble. This Is My Country, originally by Curtis Mayfield and The Impressions. It's from the new album Groove in the Face of Adversity. Don Was is my guest. So you've been with Blue Note, what, 15 years
1: yeah,
0: now?
1: Yeah, I'm in my 15th year, yeah.
0: How's the gig changed? Because a lot has happened with regard to technology, I think, that that changes how people do that. And with such a legendary label, I would be curious how you sort of guide the label through that.
1: There are differences, like dramatic differences in how you distribute music, mm-hmm. how you market music, how you reach people with the information, and even how you make records. Changing dramatically. But the mission is still the same. The mission is to create music that gets under people's skin, makes them feel something, helps them make sense out of their lives. So that's the same as it's ever been.
0: Like, I don't think this is a Blue Note problem, what I'm about to bring up, because I think that Blue Note has a legacy and its mission seems counterculture to maybe the big three.
1: Yeah.
0: But when you've got Universal Music Group out there signing a deal to release AI-generated music, yeah. like, is that a harbinger you have to worry about?
1: I'm actually not that worried about AI.
0: Please tell me more, because that sentence hurts my head when I have to say that.
1: Yeah, there's a lot of fear and misconception about it. Like, there always is. I'll give you an example. In 1982, mm-hmm. I went into a music store that my buddy was working in. And he said, come here, you got to go in the back room. I got to show you something. And he opens up a box, and it's the Lin 1 drum machine, which was a radical departure from other drum boxes that had existed up until that point, because it was the first one to use digital recordings of real drums. And every drummer in the world was like, you can't do this. We got to pass laws about this. This is going to be the end of drummers. And all right, so I got it. And yes, it could keep perfect time, but I didn't do much with it except make demos and then call a drummer. But in the hands of a better musician like Prince, listen to When Doves Cry, that drum part. No drummer on earth could have come up with that part, could have played it with that mechanized precision, or even gotten those sounds out of real drums. That was Prince messing with the parameters of a Lin drum.
0: Using the technology.
1: Yeah.
2: Dig, if you will, the picture of you and I engaged in a kiss.
1: It didn't put drummers out of business. It didn't take soul out of music. It was just another color for Prince to paint with. In the hands of an artist, you do something cool with the technology. So that doesn't scare me. I believe that, man, we've talked about it three times in this interview. You got to make soulful music that communicates to people on an emotional level, and I don't think AI is going to do that. I think AI can reflect back on things that have already happened and suggest some things that a good artist can then use.
0: Uses a jumping off point.
1: Yeah, I think it's a good collaboration tool. So I'm not afraid of that. What I am afraid of is technology companies having zero respect for intellectual property and using these models, training these models on people's work and not compensating them for that. There have to be precedents set mm-hmm. for compensation. And that's what I think UMG is trying to do. If we don't make the deals with the technology companies and you leave it to legislation or executive orders, it's not going to go in the artist's favor.
0: My guest today has been Don Was. Don, absolute pleasure to meet. Congratulations on the new album. I hope you have a wonderful tour, and I'm sure we'll see you down the road again soon.
1: Thank you, Claire.
0: You got it.
1: Yes, man.
0: It's Don Was. I'm Kaleo. We're back in a minute with more World Cafe.
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0: Well, that was a lot of fun. Welcome back to World Cafe. I am Kaleo. Thanks again to Don Was. Don Was in the Pan Detroit Ensemble's debut album. It's called Groove in the Face of Adversity. It's available now. There's an extended cut of the interview on our YouTube channel, at World Cafe. And if you dig it, please be sure to like and subscribe. Hat tip to our senior producer, Kimberly Janod, for her work on the session. And we round out the hour with a few Don Was productions. Here's Willie Nelson, The Harder They Come.
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So as sure as the sun will shine, I'm gonna get my share now of what's mine.

0: 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I'm Kaleo. We'll catch you on the next World Cafe from NPR.
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0: From NPR, it's World Cafe. Hey, I am Kaleo. What's old is new. Coming up, two songs that sound old but are new, and that's the point. Including some garage rock from Sharp Pins. From a basement in Chicago to Hitsville, USA, you've got some Motown sounds at play on the new track from Steven Sanchez. And if you would like a new song that sounds old yet new, may I introduce you to the latest from the Black Crowes. Plus, two performances in the archives from Alabama Shakes and the XX. That's coming your way on World Cafe. I don't think there's a hard and fast rule about this, but if you got an hour of music to play, you could do a whole lot worse than start in with Cumbia. Here are the Blazers on the Cafe.